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13: 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The music is amazing. The atmosphere is amazing. You guys are amazing. Thank you. God bless.
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0: For God so loved the world that he gave his only begotten Son, that whoever believes in him shall not perish, but have eternal life. 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
2: 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I love Hits 96.5 because it transports me back to when I was in my teenage years. Thank you.
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0: Sintoniza N+ Univisión Orlando para estar actualizado de las noticias locales. 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

0: recuerdas ese tema igual que yo. 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
1: I just want to say thank you to 96.5 and making this in English. It's a little easier for me so I could say the right stuff. Thank you so much for having such an amazing station, and you guys rock. All of you that work at the station are amazing, and that's what we need more of in this world, in this country of ours.
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5: 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Conozca más en children.org hoy.
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10: La nueva Hits 96.5, tus favoritas de los 80, 90 y hoy.

0: con pollo tropical. The two boneless chicken breast platter tiene 77 gramos de proteína. Fue solo $9.99.
1: Pollo tropical in on the grill.
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1: They say the holy water's watered down, and this town's lost its faith. Our colors will fade eventually, so if our time is running out, day after day, we'll make the mundane a masterpiece. Oh my, my, oh my, my love, I take one look at you, you're taking me out.